the 5G story is complete and utter rubbish. It's nonsense. It's the worst kind of fake news. The reality is that the mobile phone networks are absolutely critical to all of us, particularly in a time when we are asking people to stay at home and to not see relatives and friends. But in particular, those are also the phone networks that are used by our emergency services and our health workers. And I'm

0: control room, they should now be ready for the next recording. How are things going, Peter?
1: 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Room eventually to maximum 10 points.

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0: Who's hungry?
1: Yo, man.
2: Yo.
1: Open up, man.
2: Yo, what do you want, man?
1: My girl just caught me.
2: You made her catch you?
1: I don't know how I let this happen.
2: But who?
1: The girl next door, you know? I don't know what to do.
2: Say it wasn't you.